0: Hitradio RT1.
1: They say the holy water's watered down, and this town's not

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'Cause this house of mine.

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2: Will you hold the line? 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
2: 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Hey, what up, girl? Grab my glasses, I'm out the door. I'm gonna hit this city.
3: Let's
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2: 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'Cause when I leave for the night, I ain't coming.